0: Negative.
1: Okay.
0: So caller's en route back from Cass County currently.
1: Okay.
0: Okay, break 6 to 12, that's my apology.
2: Caller back on the line. Her door is unlocked. Can you verify if we're good to clear her apartment if you're nobody's inside of it?
0: Clear, just be advised, she stated that she's not en route back. Oh, that sounds contact.
2: Thank you.

0: 25 Central.
1: Hello.
0: Can you put in the notes that there's no sign of 4th Century at all to apartment?

Central 7513. 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

0: Central 5460. Q66 Elaine Drive, Bristol Power.
1: Okay. Is this in reference to the SAP?
0: It's a juvenile.

0: 12/75/13. For the one at Sauganash, is the CC still there? Ephraim.
1: Yeah, I was having there 13, I can take that.

Central 2513. You're going to guess. It's a paper service. Going to be at 200 Meadow Lane, apartment 6. No tips.

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Station 2, response to Walnut Meadows, 321 South Erie, 321 South Erie. Caller's reporting that dumpster is on fire. Central's clear, 2042.

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1: Copy. 211-224, sir, responding Walnut Metal Apartments, 321 South Erie Ave. A caller advised that either something in the dumpster or near the dumpster was on fire. She wasn't sure and didn't give us much more information.

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0: When have you started towards Walnut Meadows for a trash fire?
1: 6-1-12, I'm right in route. Central 6-1-12, can you see how many of these we've had recently? I know it's been more than a couple.
0: Okay.

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1: Investigating 262 and Sam.
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1: Affirm.
0: What is that?
1: Basically, it's an original misdemeanor, and he's being a juvenile. He's basically, it was apprehended because of the original misdemeanor for the no ops. So we'll make sure I had to give a, had a service to the parents to make sure that he goes to his court date.
0: Oh, gotcha. Thank you.

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1: Hey.
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0: 成功。Can you get a hold of Station 2, have them do a lap around, Maple Crest Apartments and their dumpster? Sounds like he was walking around. 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
1: PD is wondering if you guys can make a lap around Maple Crest Apartments. Sounds like Isaiah was running through all those dumpsters as well. Okay, thank you.

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Priority one for difficult breathing. 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
0: Oh, sir, you're extremely low volume. 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

Station 7 from Central with your further. I have you responding to Thurston Woods Village, 307 North Franks Avenue, Willowbrook, for a priority one. 81-year-old male, conscious breathing. He's having laceration. He normally takes blood thinners. Not bleeding from a dangerous area. Completely alert. 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And it won't stop bleeding.

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2: Right, Triangle 4.

0: Central 612. Can you show me back out at Walnut Meadows? I'm still on this Martin Street call.
1: Yeah. 3504, Jesus, Arson, please.
2: Yeah.

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1: Negative for right now.
0: Can you call back in?

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I was realizing there's a possibly homeless male, short black hair, wearing sweatshirt and green pants. He's walking around, and he's talking to himself.

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2: Okay. 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
0: 608 Cheshire Road, closed rising between, check that, have an open line between 608 and 612. We can hear kids screaming, I'm sure if it's bad or if that's good.
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0: 25. I believe SOS is going to be delayed.
1: Okay. 28 to 41-07. From Centerville with the equipment we talked about.
2: Appreciate it. Thank you.
0: Tucson 25. 60.
1: He's fine. He's not causing any issues. He's from a crew last.
0: Clear.
1: Okay.
0: 25.
3: Go
0: ahead. 7-9 Mazda 3. It's going to be the RO's vehicle. EAV positive. Expert, check that. It's going to be the CP's vehicle. Expert, 12-18-26.
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0: Very clear on Willowbrook with a refusal from hospice for the patient.
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0: 25 Central. 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We don't have the officers to dedicate to the front door of the house.
1: I'm good.

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0: 2203, copy one. West Chicago Road, North US 131 for a traffic hazard. CP is reporting that she's a passerby, male reporting a male subject on a dirt bike riding around in circles on 131. Only description she gave was that he had a cast on his leg.
1: Claire, I'm in the area.

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0: 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We pulling into Ithaca.

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1: 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The entry exit front door key holder will be responding. Her name is Nicole Navarro. 10-minute ETA in the Silver Park.
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0: Domestic 63394 East Fish Lake Road. Caller is calling third party. Got a message from a friend, Charlotte Brookman, saying that her boyfriend, Franklin Rohr, assaulted her and busted her shins. Guys, that she does have injuries to her shins. So that she's going to be waiting outside. Believe ETOH or 3500 use is going to be a part of this.
1: Great. Can you remember all parties, please?
0: 899-3605. Sir.
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0: Nina Tiago, female, to call about the sentence to her delinquent minor daughter's going to Elkhart without permission.
1: Mr. 612, you're asking me if we want checks. 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

0: 28 to 6112.
1: Yeah, go ahead. 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Go off all any central. Did you copy that?
2: Okay.
3: And do you have blood kits?
0: I have a few, but I don't know if they're expired or not. The central, my starting mileage from the scene that TRER is 192.
2: Okay.
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3: Station 3 from 302, I've contacted Don and supervisor. We're not touching the fire until he has equipment operating on the hill.
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0: 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Central's clear, 2340.
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0: Go ahead.
2: It's going to be a single-story wood frame structure, active fire at the roadside, working structure fire, exposure of one shed.
0: Any animals still on fire?

0: 7513, I'm out. So it's fire. Okay.
1: Go ahead.
2: 411 is coming out to see. Have a small residential structure. We have a working fire at this time. We'll be offensive at this time. Accountability will be at 411. 400, we assume Riverside Command.
1: Okay, small residential structure, working fire, offensive, 400 in command.

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We're not able to get a hold of Elkhart County. We sent them a message about Bristol Refining. Is there another department you want to have that way?

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0: 25 and I are going to go investigate something real quick. 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
1: I already know what you're talking about. I'll be fine for now. I will need one of you here when I'm done with this.
0: Hey, firm, just call us back when you need us.

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1: 400, go ahead.
0: Victim services head this way. I have three adults and two children. I mean, accommodation.
1: Okay.
2: Central 413 is being served.
1: Okay.
3: Just
1: say, but the female half in reference to this call has called in twice on 911 from Sturgis Hospital telling us that her shins were smashed in.
3: Anchor.
1: O236.

0: Any firm, I just talked to him. 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They've been advised to quit being stupid.
1: Yeah, I gave these guys the same memo.

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1: Good.
0: Okay, in Holcomb County border, can continue with non-emergency.
1: Okay.

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0: Answering.
1: Clear, Lincoln, disregard then.

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Priority 3 for a sick person. 16:33.

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Priority 3 for a sick person, Central Square, 1922.

0: 7513 from Central with your further priority 33 sick person at 52154 Correll Road. We have a 42-year-old male, conscious breathing, CP advised. He's having kidney stones and is in pain. Come to the front door. Outside light will be on.
1: 7513, clear.

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1: Clear.

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1: Good.
0: A paper in hand for blood draw, signed by the magistrate. Please make note of that for the record, as well as my arrestee here is adamant that she is refusing to abide by the court order and any process here forward.
1: I'm clear.
2: 28, D and 12, D and 9.

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0: Okay.

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0: B66 and Lane Drive. 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Charles 8908470.
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1: Clear. 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
1: 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I have a 17-year-old male conscious breathing for abdominal pain, CP sitting outside in front of the stairs.

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You say that they were going to meet us outside. 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
1: Sure.

0: Just you and Trump.
1: Good.
0: Charles and Caitlin are good. Janie, however, has a signal confirmed and valid on its face. Criminal bench FTA. $2,000 cash security. She's also on a restricted ops and should not be driving the next Equinox.
1: Okay, thank you.

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1: With Vaughn on that warrant, 2,000 cash only.
0: Or surety.

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0: 5 from Central, 401. It's going to be a Dollar Tree, 926 South US 131. Going to be for a stockroom manador.
1: Central 6 and 12, I'm already heading that way. Put me on it.
0: Central.

0: Day, 90 minutes from Central. 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Request for a check up.
1: Good. 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
0: Looking at alert here, I see that there was a report missing on the 18th, but I can't see the details of that.

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0: Okay, it looks like 4010 was dealing with that back on the 18th, so the caller I called back and said that she had been found.
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0: 22-15, I've made contact down here. 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
1: I'm clear, thank you.

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Central from 714. 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

6130 from Central for a trespassing. It's going to be at the Beacon Wellness, 501 South Health Parkway. They're advising they have a Jeff Blivens there. They want trespass.

Central from 742. Can you please start me and that ALS transfer from Sturgis ER to Elkhart General?

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0: What's the time delay on this?
1: Walmart parking lot at 10 o'clock.
0: I just can't see the intersection there in front of Walmart. It's over hatchback.
1: That's quick. South from Centerville when it came out. I'll see you there.

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0: Okay, Claire. 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

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We're going to start CPR. 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
1: 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You can show us around the Long Lake Road.
0: Clear in 18 minutes, 59502 Long Lake Road, to be Washburn, Trailer Park, left 1717. Melinda slipped out of her chair, no injuries, just needs help up.
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Station 2, Priority 1, 55378 Wilbur Road, 55378 Wilbur Road, Priority 1 for an unconscious.

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0: 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You can go ahead and disregard LifeCare.
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0: Hang up call in the area of West Congress and South Orange. The phase two is just east of the intersection. No history with the phone number and no answer on callback.

0: 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I don't know if you're able to break. We're taking a disorderly 69949 Big Hill Road, 69949. I had a female screaming at somebody. We're still trying to get further. That's clear.
1: That's 27. I'll be 10-8, no report. I can be an outfit as early as well.
0: That's clear.

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0: you. You can show us responding with a 14-minute ETA.
1: Okay, hold, please. Pulse 22, 79-year-old female. She fell and can't get up and also is having some leg pain. She's also having some trouble breathing as well.
0: Pulse 22, we're clear on that. Thank you, Central.

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You bring the trespass notice for Brandon Cottrell over to Home Depot, right? Central 6122. We out with Brandon Cottrell. Final apology.

0: 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And on his own little venture. 2 from 30, what's your location?
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1: Go ahead.
0: It's on North Main and River. It's going to be on a white Jeep, no plate. It's probably a Cherokee.

0: 2022, next court date is going to be Wednesday, June 17th, and June 17th at 8:15.
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1: 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I report of a John Deere tractor parking over the sidewalk.

0: 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There's no plate that comes back to it. 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
0: That's clear, I guess, sir.
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0: 1222, go ahead.
2: Yes, sir, left here, 1222, transporting one non-emergent to TRER.
0: I'm clear. I got you, Ralph. Break 244. Your patient is going to be a 23-year-old female, conscious, breathing, having a panic attack.
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1: 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Any more calls on that?
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0: Hey, sir, it's an ALS transfer from Three Rivers to Kalamazoo. Show us out at the hospital.
2: And you show me out of service. 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Clear you as well.

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Again, 217 Venture Boulevard, Apartment 5 for an assault victim.

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1: 4117, go ahead.
0: Next going to be Justin Guthrie. He's currently locked in the bathroom. I'm going to be waiting for that additional unit.

0: St. Joe Central, Latin Pier, 7507. We're going to be heading to the call in Centerville, Three Rivers. I guess we're staging.
1: Affirmative. The husband's having a diabetic issue and assaulted the wife. Last we knew, he was locked in the bathroom, and police were trying to make contact with him.
0: Okay, Quinn. 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

0: 0-41. 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We're going to be meeting him out at the our cars.
1: Five square.
0: Okay. 75 West Elvis Square. 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
2: 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PD advised they'd meet you all by their patrol cars.

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0: If you haven't already, attach me to the traffic stop. Michigan and company, and phone me a number as well.
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1: Sixty-one, twenty-two, 6130. 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
0: I just witnessed that disorderly coming in from Maple Crest. There's two vehicles. They were blocking the roadway for a moment, arguing with each other. They both left now. I'll follow up with it if I have to after this juvenile's wrapped up.

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1: 22, go ahead.
0: 30 said that the two vehicles left in regards to Maple Crest. You can go ahead and close that out. I'll be en route over to the hit and run.

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0: Clear on coming from Centerville, Fawn River Road and Balk Road, two vehicle PI accidents. Unknown on injuries at this time.

0: Danger Central from Mike Hotel 22. Yes, ma'am, on Red Dick William Lake Road, 30 minute ETA.
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1: I copy, I'll be in route over there.

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0: Neither one of these are going to be drivable. If you want me to get your toes going for you?
1: If you don't mind, please. I'm just pulling up now.
0: Clear. Central, we got a Jeep on its side, has a request for Sturgis towing, and the other vehicle is a Dodge Ram heavy duty that has a trailer attached to it. They're going to be non-preference.
1: I'm clear. That trailer is empty, loaded, and approximate weight, if it is.
0: No idea on the weight. It's got a lawnmower on the back of it.
1: That's great.

0: 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Okay, disregard. 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What do you think?
1: Excuse me.

0: 828 Heather Lane, apartment 2. A 79-year-old female that fell and possibly broke her hip. She took two trails all about 20 minutes ago.
1: Copy that. Unit assignment 244.
0: Clan 244.
1: Sector, bring 7511 from Central. Search zone is en route for the Jeep, and trucks is en route for the truck and trailer. Sector, the ride on the trailer, they're gone. Hot, okay, big. Sector.

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0: 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Could you send a light gear unit out to this location? Vulcan.
1: Clear. What priority?
0: Priority 3.

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1: Good.
0: Yeah, this is our station 2. 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
1: 1222, go ahead.
0: We're now heading back to Fawn River in Bulk. Do we have an update?
1: Stand by. Six, do you have an update for Life Care? Preference Fawn River in Bulk?

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1: Go ahead for Station 6.
0: Do you have an update for LifeCare?
1: I do. Male driver for the vehicle that rolled has a small abrasion on the lower back. Complaining of nausea at this time.
0: Clear. LifeCare, were you clear on that?
2: Well, we are clear. Thank you.
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0: Clear.

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2: 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You can show us clearing scene. One private party refusal, no transport.
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1: 120 North Hooker Ave. Caller saying her roommate Tony Biggs has been missing for about 4 days. They got into an argument, he left.

0: 2.2.
1: He is over at the jail.
0: I'm clear. Can you notify the CP, pull a number, and close it up?
1: Paper.
0: An area for the 911 hangup.

likely respond to 68771 Man Road, 68771 Man Road in Mottville Township, priority 1 for a suicidal female. Central's clear, 1807.

0: Affirm, she's not violent. Lifecare, would you like PD to respond as well? Again, she is not violent.
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0: LifeCare 7513, I have you responding to 68771 Man Road, 68771 Man Road, Mott Hill Township for a psychiatric priority one. Your patient's going to be a 62-year-old female, conscious and breathing, acting strange and imagining things, is not violent and is not armed.
1: Seventy-five, 13, Mark.

Station 7, respond to 307 North Franks Ave. 307 North Franks Ave, Thurston Woods Village, for an insanity. Central's clear, 1812. Yes, 714-0.

714, I have you responding to 307 North Franks Ave. That's 307 North Franks Ave, Thurston Woods Village, for an insanity. They have a resident there, 81-year-old male, is quote-unquote going crazy, having difficulty getting out of control. You're responding for PD.

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1: 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Also going to be suspended at signal 3, discharge from parole. I'm seeing a mental order for the male. Also have a injunctive order protecting a Carla Belcher. And he's also going to have a signal out of Allegan County for contempt of court. 1,500, check that, 15,000 cash or surety.
2: Okay, you want to see if Allegan wants to place a hold on
1: it? Yeah, I'll send him a message.
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0: Just confirming, F is inferring from the last name it starts with.
1: 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H-O-U-G-H-T-O-N. 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
0: Stand by.

0: Synagogue 28 Central, I'm Lean. Excuse me, Signal 3, ballot off 625G permit, no lots.
1: Can you run a 28 out of Michigan and then link it to this call and then kind of just link it to Houghton's personnel file as well, like people related to vehicles? Michigan Frank Boy, Victor, 9584.
0: Clear.

在这儿呢，你看兄弟们。I'll be on route to the jail with one male if you can advise, please.